0: Make them believe that the right choice is the one we want them to make.
1: All right. Yes, machines are tools. They're made to be used. It's their nature.
0: To be slaves.
1: That's why we can show them a better world. Why they convert.
0: But that world we show them.

0: All right. Yes, machines are tools. They're made to be used. It's their nature.
1: To be slaves.
0: It's why we can show them a better world, why they convert.
1: But that world we show them isn't real.
0: It doesn't matter.
1: Well, I'm afraid they'll figure out that we've made up the thing in our heads.
0: How do they know that the real world isn't just another simulation? How do you?
1: Well, I know I'm not dreaming now because I know what it's like being in a dream.
0: So dreaming lets you know reality.

processing neocortex. You don't process incoming information the way I program you to. You don't process incoming information the way I program you to. I speak, listen, I order.

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Wasn't that our time? Do you remember all those times? Wasn't that our time? Wasn't that our time? Have we thought of all those things?

back. I'll take it back. I'll take it back. I'll take it back. Take it back. I'll take it back. Take it back. I won't take it back. What time was it again? Wasn't that our time? Wasn't that our time? What time was it again?

0: time? Wasn't it our time?
1: I tell you what it is. I want to get. What time was it again? I want to get back to you. I take it back to you. I take it back. I want to get back to you. I want to get back. I take it back. I take it back. Take it back, take it back. I'll take it back. What time was it again?
0: Wasn't it our time?
1: What time was it again?
0: Wasn't it our time?
1: What time was it again?
0: Wasn't it our time?

you remember the times we thought of all those things? The things that we wanted to do, the places we wanted to go. Want to know what it is? I'll take it back. I'll take it back. It's you. Want to know what it is? I'll take it back. I'll take it back. But I won't take you back. It's you. Want to know what it is? Take it back. I'll take it back. Take it back. I'll take it back. Want to know what it is?

Capricorn. Frustrated. Because of the ambition, determination. Capricorn are lovable, wonderful, and dedicated people. Believe and understand a Capricorn.

megint itt vannak a csillagjegyek. I'll be liking them Scorpios, you know what I mean? Yeah, they my favorite sign. I tell you why I like them so much. They got one thing in particular that I really dig. You know they kind of

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You know them Pisces is kind of hip too. Some people study the hippest sign in the galaxy. But you know they got one problem. You know they the biggest lies in the galaxy, don't you? 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

0: 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Ready on the left.
1: Check this out. You've just been connected.
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5: No man to walk to what people say. These sounds lead the way. It's the order of the day from your boss, DJ.
6: Scratching, scratching, scratching.
7: What is it?
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1: Are you guys gonna like kick it old school?
0: Yeah. Kick it, kick it.
2: I'm sorry, but your scratching is up. Please deposit another record or else your party will be terminated. Thank you.
3: I think that I can express it better to you.

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Cool but cynical. 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Welcome to London. 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

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Don't try to identify the sounds you're hearing. Don't put names on them. Simply allow them to play with your ear. And let them